0: CJWW.
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0: Kelsey Ballerini, if you go down, I'm going down too on CJWW. Hey, we haven't forgotten about our summer hauler. We are just over a month out, or I guess just under a month out from giving away the biggest prize haul in CJWW history. All throughout September, if you haven't gotten official entry yet, hey, you're going to be running out of time here pretty soon. So listen to where we are going to be parked with the summer hauler for your chance to win the trailer and all of the prizes inside.
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1: 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And I love it.
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Miles, Johnner Brothers on CJWW. Coming up on 10 away from 7, I'm Steve Chisholm. Filling in for Ben Brooks here on the Moo Crew. Benny getting some much-deserved time off. He was working hard down.

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4: Stay tuned for our trivia hour question in a couple of minutes. Saskatoon right now, 21 degrees, mostly cloudy, up to a high of 28 today. Clear, low of 12 tonight. Sunny to begin this weekend. Wind becoming east 20 kilometers an hour near noon tomorrow. High of 27. Clouds roll in tomorrow night, low of 13. Showers all day Sunday and Monday. Highs of 22 and 17. For the Prince Albert region, 18 degrees, partly cloudy right now. A mix of sun and clouds, slight chance of showers early this morning with the risk of a thunderstorm. High of 27. Clear, low of 12 tonight. West wind 20 kilometers an hour, becoming light. Sunny, high of 25 tomorrow. Cloudy and a 60% chance of showers Sunday, high of 22. And cloudy, slight chance of showers Monday and a high of 19.
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as usual in the country court, the further along a song goes, the tougher its matchups go. And today, that's exactly what we see today in our challenger from Merle Haggard, Hungry Eyes.

Those are your two songs to vote on today, Dean Brody or Merle Haggard. 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I'll reveal the winner right before 2 o'clock as Alan Jackson will help start off our afternoon on CJW.

0: Saskatchewan's own Adam Johnson, Get to Forgetting You on Country 600 CJWW, the original country music station. It's Jackson along with you today. I have another two tickets up for grabs to the CCMA Legends Show. I'll tell you how you can get in on that coming up as well. It's Trucktastic, the Children's Expo at Prairieland tomorrow. All the details on that and some more legendary country, including Luke Bryan, who is next.
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0: the CJWW Newsroom, bringing you Saskatchewan's news first. Here's what's happening.
1: Good afternoon. Mainly sunny and 27 degrees in Saskatoon at 3 o'clock. I'm Neil Billinger. A routine watercraft inspection at Blackstrap Provincial Park last month found some unwanted visitors. According to the Government of Saskatchewan, conservation officers stopped a vehicle in the park on July 17th. They found zebra mussels along with standing water and aquatic plant material. The boat was placed under a 30-day quarantine and underwent a decontamination process. The boat had been recently in Lake Ontario. Zebra mussels can cause significant environmental and economic damage. The owner of the boat, an Ontario resident, was charged with transporting a prohibited species under fisheries regulations. Conservation

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1: The Environment Canada forecast for Saskatoon and area. Tonight, clear. Wind northeast at 20 kilometers an hour and becoming light near midnight, low of 11. Tomorrow, sunny. Wind becoming east at 30 kilometers an hour in the morning and a high of 27. Tomorrow night, clear in the evening, then partly cloudy with a 30% chance of showers overnight. Wind east at 30 kilometers an hour, becoming south at 20 kilometers an hour overnight and a low of 16. Sunday showers, high 21. For the Prince Albert region, tonight clear. Wind southwest at 20 kilometers an hour, becoming light near midnight and a low of 9. Tomorrow sunny. Wind becoming southeast at 20 kilometers an hour in the afternoon and a high of 27. Tomorrow night, partly cloudy. 30% chance of showers overnight. Wind becoming light in the evening and a low of 14. Sunday, showers, high 22.
2: 50 years of music, fun, and Saskatchewan's most listened to radio station, CJWW.